0: Hello, darling.
1: Oh, hello, Dred.
0: You going in?
1: Are you on the door, then?
0: Nah, I'm just helping a mate out.
1: How much to go in?

0: 75p.
1: Oh, I've only got 50.
0: Well, I think we can come to some arrangement. Come here, give us a kiss.
1: Ooh, is that gun in your pocket? Or are you just pleased to see me?
0: I'm just pleased to see you.
1: Anyway, who's on tonight?
0: Jason Sinclair and the Argonauts.
1: Not playing good money to see a poor singer.
0: Nah, he's not a queer.
1: You sure?
0: Yeah, he just helps them out when they get busy. Anyway, there's only another 10 minutes to go. Might as well let me take you home.
1: Yeah, suppose so. Come on, I've got my car round the corner.
0: That's good, we can have a grog in the car.
1: No chance, I've only got a little mini.
0: That's different to what I've been told.
1: Bloody one-track mind you. Now behave.
0: Turn the radio on. Here, darling, can you drive with one hand?
1: Yeah, why?
0: Wipe your nose, it's annoying me.
1: Well, here we are. Be quiet.
0: Come on, give us a kiss.
1: Here, what you got your eyes closed for?
0: Well, if you really want to know, I can't stand to see a woman having a good time.
1: Bloody cheat. What makes you think you're a great lover?
0: Come here, I'll show you. Oh, what's that?
1: That's my chastity belt.
0: Bleeding thing, I've hurt myself. What are you doing wearing one of them?
1: It's my husband, he's a long distance lorry driver and he's madly jealous.
0: You never told me you were married.
1: Never asked.
0: Oh, sodding hell. Oh, I'm getting out of here. Oh, Christ. I've caught my shirt in it. Sod this for a lark, I'm off.
1: Fire, you gonna stop and help me? My old man will kill me.
0: Not so likely. Dreading children first.

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I'm the slime oozing out from your TV set. You will obey me while I lead you in the garbage that I feed you until the day that we don't need you. Don't go for help, no one will heed you. Your mind is totally controlled. It has been stuffed into my

0: Yeah, technology is our tradition.
1: Who's this one for, Nadira?
2: Navigation Apex.
0: Sanjay Midi Warrior.
1: Really won't tell you, this one's for Jack Straw.
3: Jack Straw sold his son for
1: Hypocrites! Hypocrites! Inside your mind!

Eddie Grace's Buick got 4 bullet holes in the side, and Charlie Delisle is sitting at the top of an avocado tree. Mrs. Storm will stab you with a steak knife if you step on a lawn. I got a half a pack of Lucky Strikes, man, so come along with me.

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We'll play strip poker while the mamas cross the street. Joanna Finsky says she put her tongue in his mouth. Dickie Faulkner's got a switchblade and some gooseneck risers that you can live to see. 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

0: I grapple with the test of time and the question of tactics. 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
3: as a musical form?
2: Ska as a musical form is really, I mean, most rock music is 4-4 and on the beat. Ska music is 4-4 and but the emphasis is on the offbeat, and that's all

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Yeah, man, Kibbley. 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Score the melody. 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

0: We cannot stay like this. We are human, not animal. We come to continue our life because we cannot live in Syria from the war. We want to know now. Tell us how much time we must stay here. Every day we died. Every time we died.
1: Go as refugees is very difficult, not

I tell you what, London, how many Italians in here tonight? All right, how many French people? I know we got one. What's that? How many German people? Come on, fess up. Oh, that's right, you don't speak English, I forgot.

All right, this one. This is one you can all sing along to. But that's his gums, the next one, yes. This is specially dedicated to the three people. Three people who are currently serving several years in prison for kicking fuck out of that Nazi bastard, Nicky Crane. David Fallon, Tony David, and a bloke called Mark. I mean, these people are inside, basically, to make the place fucking safer for us. I mean, at the moment, see, like, the BNP is supposed to be marching through Edinburgh next month. I mean, folk, some people laugh at the moment, like, this is what Dave was saying the other day. Folk laugh at the BNP and think, oh, what a bunch of fucking pricks. But that's exactly how folk treated Hitler to start off with. They just thought the guy was a fucking prick. Not worthy of bothering about. The only way to fucking stop these bastards is give them a good hiding before they get a chance. Before they get a chance to even get a foothold on the streets or anything. There's a quotation from Hitler, I can't remember it exactly, but it's along the lines of, the only way they could have stopped us was if they gave us a fucking good kicking right at the beginning. And that's what this song is about. This is dedicated to anti-fascist action, everyone who gets out on the streets to give Nazi bastards the kicking they deserve. This one's called Nazi Scum.

0: Yen.
1: Raw of the gay, had the gas suspicion dreading amid the libidy way. Never sorrow, queening. The James, now, first of all, had the gas.

那个哈弗根，如果他来的，那还得在。结果呢，还来的 reckoning。My living trousers, five fives. This year that I had this, I the world to me, James read the ground, what Italy and France.The rather sorry crane, and sorry, in the situation to be left fake.

0: Hi, welcome to Stealth.
1: This weekend, I will spend over $800 million on drugs. First, I will continue pushing a narcotic for all low-income people not now covered. And soon after that, we can get rid of each and every one of them. And I'm doing what I think is right, and they will certainly deserve it. And I